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1: I'm Wiley Henderson. The city of Courtney is moving ahead with upgrades to Cousins Avenue. The detailed design phase has started work for the project, which includes upgrades to sidewalks, curbing, landscaping, and trail connections between Willamer Avenue and 20th Street. Courtney previously engaged residents in November 2024, and three options were presented to council based off the feedback received. To help guide the project, the city is seeking more feedback from residents, which can be shared at a pop-up information session at Cousins Park on June 16th from 4:30 to 7:30 p.m. Construction of the project is expected to start in 2027. The FIFA World Cup kicks off this week, and Campbell River residents are being reminded of a local event to celebrate the beautiful game later this month. On June 18th, the city of Campbell River is hosting Soccer by the Sea at Robren Park from 2:30 to 5:30 p.m. The family-friendly outdoor watch party will be showing the Team Canada versus Qatar match, and it will include some soccer-themed fun from the Campbell River Youth Soccer Association. If you can't wait until next week, a community kickoff watch party is taking over the Comox Valley Exhibition Grounds on Friday, which will include Team Canada's opening match starting at noon. The BC government has published its latest drought and water scarcity bulletin. The report shows many streams across the south coast and Vancouver Island are lower than normal for this time of year, with some systems continuing to experience rising water temperatures. It has East Vancouver Island rated at level 4 on its drought severity index, with level 5 being the most severe. The area spans from Campbell River through the Comox Valley, Nanaimo, Cowichan Valley, and Victoria. West Vancouver Island is rated at level 2, with the area including Port Renfrew, Euclid, and Tofino. The report says several communities across Vancouver Island are developing water supply contingency plans. The South Coast, which includes the Sunshine Coast, is also rated at level 2. Home sales on Vancouver Island were down 1% year over year in May. Tyler Hay has more.
2: The latest report from the Vancouver Island Real Estate Board says there were 768 sales across all property types on the island last month, while active listings were up 3% with a little more than 4,500 units on the market. The benchmark price for a single-family home on the island dropped 1% year-over-year last month and increased slightly from April, sitting just above $791,000. CEO of the Real Estate Board, Jason Yoakum, says buyers are being cautious and there is still a lot of activity on well-priced homes, while homes priced over market conditions are sitting on the market. Tyler Hay, Vista News.
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1: In sports, in the MLB, the Toronto Blue Jays are in action to begin a three-game set at home versus the Philadelphia Phillies. The Jays are aiming to push their winning streak to three games. The NBA Finals shift to the Big Apple tonight as the New York Knicks host the San Antonio Spurs. New York has a 2-0 lead in that series. And it's another night off for the Stanley Cup Finals, with Game 4 going tomorrow night in Vegas between the Golden Knights and the Carolina Hurricanes. Vegas is up 2-1 in that series.
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1: Looking at your weather forecast, rain overnight, low of 10, mix of sun and cloud Tuesday with a 60% chance of showers and risk of a thunderstorm, high of 16, mix of sun and cloud Wednesday at a high of 18. Right now it's light rain at 15 degrees.
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0: Blast had horns. The symphony has horns. But we have devil horns. It's Mac's Metal Moment.
1: Today's Metal Moment is a 2008 hit from Disturbed, and they actually have a pretty killer lineup from 2008. This one was written to just pump up some troops ahead of a combat mission, but I think anybody can get some power from this tune. Disturbed, it's their 2008 hit and probably still one of their biggest to date. It was actually written to pump up some troops ahead of a combat mission, but I think anybody can get right.

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big tour reveal today was from Default. When's the last time you heard anything from them? They have a huge Cross Canada tour to celebrate 25 years since their debut album coming up this fall. Bringing Widemouth Mason and Limb Lifter out with them. What a blast from the past. Tickets on sale this Wednesday if you want to hear Wasting My Time Live.

suggested earlier, we were nudging you in the direction of joining Jet Nation because we got a pretty awesome day for Dad coming up. Father's Day just around the corner. We want to make sure that Dad's in the driver's seat. That's your hint. 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

feel like a congratulations are in order. The hardest day of the week under our belts. That was a tough one to get into, I know. 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And this is really great news for free car washes and gardens. So we'll just ride that wave for now. 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And remember, if you love your dad, you should probably get signed up for Jet Nation. 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
1: Checking that rock and roll news. After 11 years, Rush returned to the stage last night in Los Angeles. Sold out show, 24 songs, 2 sets. The footage is amazing. Unfortunately, it's a lot of cell phone footage, but it's out there on YouTube. Stevie Nicks has given a $3 million donation to the School of Medicine at USC. That's where her longtime ear, nose, and throat specialist works out of. This doctor, Joseph Sergerman, took good care of Stevie through all the singing and recording. So, $3 million donation to the department he works at, which is very, very cool. Mike D from the Beastie Boys has announced he is going to release a solo album. It will come out on August 28th, and the album is titled Thank You. I'm looking forward to hearing that record. Hopefully, it's got a little bit of that punk rock that the Beastie Boys are known for and some of that hip-hop. Imagine it'll be a great record. Live and local, wanted to mention again the Elfie Zappacosta show that's coming up this Saturday at the Florence Philberg Center. Tickets and all the information at www.evergreenclub.ca. You got a gig or a show you want to promote, hit us up right here on The Rock Blast, 703-2538.
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1: I'm Wiley Henderson. The city of Courtney is moving ahead with upgrades to Cousins Avenue. The detailed design phase has started work for the project, which includes upgrades to sidewalks, curbing, landscaping, and trail connections between Willamer Avenue and 20th Street. Courtney previously engaged residents in November 2024, and three options were presented to council based off the feedback received. To help guide the project, the city is seeking more feedback from residents, which can be shared at a pop-up information session at Cousins Park on June 16th from 4:30 to 7:30 p.m. Construction of the project is expected to start in 2027. The FIFA World Cup kicks off this week, and Campbell River residents are being reminded of a local event to celebrate the beautiful game later this month. On June 18th, the city of Campbell River is hosting Soccer by the Sea at Robren Park from 2:30 to 5:30 p.m. The family-friendly outdoor watch party will be showing the Team Canada versus Qatar match, and it will include some soccer-themed fun from the Campbell River Youth Soccer Association. If you can't wait until next week, a community kickoff watch party is taking over the Comox Valley Exhibition Grounds on Friday, which will include Team Canada's opening match starting at noon. The BC government has published its latest drought and water scarcity bulletin. The report shows many streams across the south coast and Vancouver Island are lower than normal for this time of year, with some systems continuing to experience rising water temperatures. It has East Vancouver Island rated at level 4 on its drought severity index, with level 5 being the most severe. The area spans from Campbell River through the Comox Valley, Nanaimo, Cowichan Valley, and Victoria. West Vancouver Island is rated at level 2, with the area including Port Renfrew, Euclid, and Tofino. The report says several communities across Vancouver Island are developing water supply contingency plans. The South Coast, which includes the Sunshine Coast, is also rated at level 2. Home sales on Vancouver Island were down 1% year over year in May. Tyler Hay has more.
2: The latest report from the Vancouver Island Real Estate Board says there were 768 sales across all property types on the island last month, while active listings were up 3% with a little more than 4,500 units on the market. The benchmark price for a single-family home on the island dropped 1% year-over-year last month and increased slightly from April, sitting just above $791,000. CEO of the Real Estate Board, Jason Yoakum, says buyers are being cautious and there is still a lot of activity on well-priced homes, while homes priced over market conditions are sitting on the market. Tyler Hay, Vista News.
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3: Well, check it. Sports, the Stanley Cup Finals are back tonight. Game 4, Vegas has a 2-1 series lead over Carolina. Puck drops for that one at 5. Over to baseball, Jays lost 5-2 to the Phillies. They'll go again today. 2 of 3, first pitch goes at 4:07, and the M's, they doubled up on Baltimore 6-3 yesterday.

0: morning. Coming up Island from Down Island. The guy that you got on there this morning talks too much. He's annoying. Play more music. Thank you.
1: Ooh, look at me. 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I'm the magical man from Happy Land in a gumdrop house on Lollipop Lane.
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0: taking your calls, texts, and your complaints at 703-2538. 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
1: Good morning, Kenny. How you doing?
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6: Morning, Kenny. How you doing today?
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8: Kenny, what's going on, buddy?
3: Hi, Kenny.
6: Hi, Kenny. Can you hear me?

6:09, Tuesday, June 9th. We're moving our way ever so close to summer. How are you today? I got to tell you, I got to get it out of my system now. I'm about to reign supreme in this here office that I am currently employed in. We are all going tonight to Archie's. And if you haven't been to Archie's Entertainment yet, they have this game called Bazooka Ball. It's essentially where I show my coworkers how awesome I am. Oh, yes. I cannot wait. So if you just happen to be at Archie's tonight and you see on the Bazooka Ball court some dude just putting on a clinic, that'd be your boy right here. That'd be me. Oh, yeah. Round of applause to my bazooka ball skills, even though I've never played yet, and I don't know exactly how the game works, but I'm pumped. I've been pumped to go to Archie's with everybody here at work for weeks. For weeks. Or they were like, hey, we're going to do this. We're going to all go. It'll be blast. It'll be fun. I said, let's go. Let's do this. We're going to play, right? And they're like, oh, yeah, for sure. I said, we're going to do the bazooka ball thing, right? Like, everybody against everybody? They're like, yeah. I'm like, let's do this thing. Tonight's the night, man. I can't wait. I'm very, very excited. If you've gone to Archie's yet, you have to let us know. If you haven't, well, here you go. I'm even thinking that we bring the box tonight and we shoot the box with the bazooka ball bullets just because I don't like that thing. Now, I respect Canadian Tire for partnering up with us on this box, but I just it beat us again this week. Dean had it out, and nobody cracked the four-digit code to win that $125 worth of groceries. What are you going to do? Anyways, Bazooka Ball tonight, Archie's Entertainment. We'll see you there if you want to stop by. It's going to be a blast. I will be a champion. Lots on the show today. We will have to make fun of Crazy Mike for this whole Mike Babcock situation in Edmonton. All Edmonton Oilers fans, we'll have to discuss that. Have to discuss the World Cup because that's coming up. And a whole bunch more. You want to get a hold of us? 703-2538. That's the phone number. Fido text machine. Same digits, 703-2538. And strongly worded letters. What is it? Kenny@JetFMRocks.ca. Oh, great song to start with today. The playlist jacked. When we start with this one, what are you doing to us? Quiet Riot, bang your head. We'll send it out to Carolina.

Would you agree? Quiet Riot Into the Scorpions is like a rock and roll 1-2 punch that would really probably bust a jaw. That's a great 1-2 punch for sure. Up and at 'em, 20 after 6. We got your smile of the day coming up. First big wreck summer long on the Jack. Good morning.

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1: All right, if you're new to the Jet Nation, I just want to remind you of one quick thing, and then we want to throw it a round of applause before we get to our smile of the day. Yesterday, gloomy all day long, but it happened. It happened several times. We pulled out the Amber effect. All right. Now, if you're new to the Jet Nation, you're like, what's this Amber effect all about? Several years ago, I was on the radio, belly aching and complaining. Like, I was complaining all morning long about the rainy weather. And we get this random call from this lady named Amber. And Amber says, stop it. Enough with the belly aching about the weather. We don't want to hear you bellyache about the weather anymore. Stop it. And I went, okay, I'm sorry. She scolded me. And then she said, you watch, no matter what happens living in the CV, when it's gloomy in the dead of winter, November mornings, you will get at least a second of clear blue sky. It will happen. And you know what? I always look for the Amber effect. And it happened yesterday quite a few times. I broke out. I was like, Amber effect. It wasn't long, but it was there. And as for the forecast today, kind of gloomy, but we've already gotten the Amber effect this morning. So we cleared it off the deck already. Way to go, Amber. Now, if you're also new to the Jet Nation, you're like, well, whatever happened to this Amber? Ghosted us. We've never heard from her since. And so much so, her number on the Fido text machine has changed. Like, there's somebody else that has that number now. So I don't know if I was making up Amber in my head, but there you go. Smile of the day this morning. Brand new Netflix special from Shang Wang. It's funny. His delivery is great. Check it out.
2: To this day, I still have some frugal habits from my childhood that I can't quite shake. Like, it's still hard for me to use a whole paper towel. You know what I mean? 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If I'm at a restaurant, they hand out a wet towelette. Usually, I don't use it right away. 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I want to save it for later. It's too special for now. It's wet. 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

0: The Jets Community Spotlight with Kenny in the Morning.
1: All right. What are we doing today? This is kind of cool. We want to bring on to the show Marjorie with the Courtney Legion. Good morning.
2: Good morning, Kenny.
1: All right. Let's talk a little bit about the Courtney Legion's poker run that's coming up.
2: Yeah, this is something that we're trying to put together to celebrate our 100th anniversary of the Legion. And they're right at the Courtney Legion at 10 o'clock in the morning on June the 14th. They're going to go to Qualicum Beach, but these are the Legions. Parksville Legion, Bowser Legion, and Cumberland Legion. And then they return to the Courtney Legion around 3 o'clock. The poker hands will be judged at that time, and prizes will be awarded. There'll be free chili and garlic bread to the riders. Other people that are there can pay $6. The entry fee is $10 a rider, and passengers are $5. That's about all there is to it, really.
1: That's going to be a lot of fun. Now, do we need to sign up, or do we just show up day of?
2: You have to pre-register with me by June the 7th.
1: And how do we do that, Marjorie?
2: You can call me and just give me your names and address and phone number, and I'll make the registration form. And then on the day of the race or the run, you will sign a waiver sheet and pay the $10.
1: All right. So do we want to throw your phone number out, or do we want, what do we want to do there?
2: Yeah, they can either contact me at the Legion, leave a message at the Legion, or they can call me on this number that you called me on, because that has an answering machine, and if I'm not here, I will return the call.
1: All right, so the number is 250-871-9255. Leave Marjorie a message, and she'll get back to you. Now, do you guys need volunteers, or are you guys good to go?
2: I have people that are going to be doing, working, selling tickets, and we'll have a 50-50 probably. I don't know what all we're going to do there other than the food and that, and the bar will be open that day as well.
1: You had me at chili and garlic bread.
2: It's good chili. It is awesome chili.
1: I love it. All right. Well, it was great to have you on the show, Marjorie. Anything before we let you out of here?
2: I can tell you we have another big thing coming up if you want to throw that in.
1: Sure. What do you got?
2: We have a gala night, July the 18th. It's a Saturday. We're having a semi-formal roast beef dinner and dance.
1: And where do we get tickets for that one?
2: At the Legion, and they're $55 per person.
1: Well, it sounds like you guys are super busy at the Courtney Legion. Marjorie, thanks so much for joining us.
2: Thank you kindly, Kenny. Appreciate it.
0: If your group is working on something and you need to get the message out there, send your community spotlight to kenny@jetfmrocks.ca.
1: Marjorie was the best. The best! Chili and a poker run? Come on. That'll be fun. Gonna be very, very busy this weekend. Gob, I hear you calling some Canadian punk rock, 636 on the Jets.

0: Why didn't Gob blow up like Sum 41? I've always wondered that, right? Langley, BC, that's where those boys are from. I believe they were probably 2 years too soon. Do you know what I mean? 2 years too soon before the big pop punk explosion. It could have been Gob. I mean, at least Sum 40. We did get a Canadian band explode in that scene. We got Simple Plan, too. But Gob should have been higher up on that ranking, if you ask me. We blame Blink-182 for that.
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0: You can't not smile when the Black Keys are on the radio. Up and at 'em. 6:42. Good morning.

0: some CanCon, Sam Roberts, Hard Road and the Jet 649. How is Crazy Mike?
1: I'm okay. I'm a little confused.
0: About?
1: I had a different topic to talk about, and I drew a blank now just before I called you.
0: Well, it doesn't matter because we have to make fun of you because you're an Edmonton Oilers fan, and Mike Babcock? What?
1: Yeah. Like, it's not official, is it, or anything?
0: No, I don't think it's official.
1: He's just on the list.
0: I just think they haven't said it out loud yet.
1: Mm-hmm.
0: Hey, Mike, I want you to come to the radio station, and I want to look through your phone.
1: Yeah, exactly. And apparently, both Dreisaitl and McDavid are okay with him.
0: Yeah, I highly doubt it. McDavid was looking at houses in Montreal.
1: Yeah, well.
0: If he leaves, would you shed a little tear?
1: A little, yes. he's super excited. I'd still watch him wherever he goes.
0: Yeah.
1: It's like the Vancouver Canucks. We'll just say, not that I'm picking on them, but they stink. But when he comes to town, isn't everybody there? They're not there to watch the stinking Canucks,
0: hey,
1: are they?
0: Hey, be nice. You got one chirp. You get one. That's it.
1: Okay, what I'm saying. Okay, we can say it could be Toronto.
0: Yeah.
1: Where they stink. But when he comes to town, the place is filled up.
0: This is true.
1: Not to watch the Leafs. It's to watch the best hockey player around.
0: So I know.
1: Doesn't matter if he moves. That's the way it is.
0: Right? I know. Anyways, good luck with Babcock over there, bud.
1: Nah, I don't think it'll be Babcock. I really don't.
0: Good luck with Babcock.
1: So instead, then I bought Cheese Whiz yesterday because I just had a craving.
0: Well, you go enjoy your Cheese Whiz, and we'll talk about it tomorrow.
1: Okay.
0: Yeah, I think Crazy Mike remembered what he wanted to talk about, but he ate up all his time talking about Connor McDavid. So wait for it. Cheese Whiz on the cards for tomorrow. Cheese Whiz is... Oh boy.
2: 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Kenny in the morning. 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
0: I don't want to be negative, Ned, but I had a situation yesterday standing in line, listening to somebody else's conversation. First off, my wife was like, that's problem number one. Problem number two is your negative Ned over here. What is the one negative thing about summer? One of the most glorious things that happens in summertime, I'm being negative Ned about. We'll get into it after 7 o'clock. We've got a news update for you as well. And to get us there, Aerosmith. It's Crying on the Jet. Good morning.

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1: I'm Wiley Henderson. The city of Courtney is moving ahead with upgrades to Cousins Avenue. The detailed design phase has started work for the project, which includes upgrades to sidewalks, curbing, landscaping, and trail connections between Willamer Avenue and 20th Street. Courtney previously engaged residents in November 2024, and three options were presented to council based off the feedback received. To help guide the project, the city is seeking more feedback from residents, which can be shared at a pop-up information session at Cousins Park on June 16th from 4:30 to 7:30 p.m. Construction of the project is expected to start in 2027. The FIFA World Cup kicks off this week, and Campbell River residents are being reminded of a local event to celebrate the beautiful game later this month. On June 18th, the city of Campbell River is hosting Soccer by the Sea at Robren Park from 2:30 to 5:30 p.m. The family-friendly outdoor watch party will be showing the Team Canada versus Qatar match, and it will include some soccer-themed fun from the Campbell River Youth Soccer Association. If you can't wait until next week, a community kickoff watch party is taking over the Comox Valley Exhibition Grounds on Friday, which will include Team Canada's opening match starting at noon. The BC government has published its latest drought and water scarcity bulletin. The report shows many streams across the south coast of Vancouver Island are lower than normal for this time of year, with some systems continuing to experience rising water temperatures. It has East Vancouver Island rated at level 4 on its drought severity index, with level 5 being the most severe. The area spans from Campbell River through the Comox Valley, Nanaimo, Cowichan Valley, and Victoria. West Vancouver Island is rated at level 2, with the area including Port Renfrew, Euclid, and Tofino. The report says several communities across Vancouver Island are developing water supply contingency plans. The South Coast, which includes the Sunshine Coast, is also rated at level 2. Home sales on Vancouver Island were down 1% year over year in May. Tyler Hay has more.
2: The latest report from the Vancouver Island Real Estate Board says there were 768 sales across all property types on the island last month, while active listings were up 3% with a little more than 4,500 units on the market. The benchmark price for a single-family home on the island dropped 1% year-over-year last month and increased slightly from April, sitting just above $791,000. CEO of the Real Estate Board, Jason Yoakum, says buyers are being cautious and there is still a lot of activity on well-priced homes, while homes priced over market conditions are sitting on the market. Tyler Hay, Vista News.
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5: Well, check it. Sports, the Stanley Cup Finals are back tonight. Game 4, Vegas has a 2-1 series lead over Carolina. Puck drops for that one at 5. Over to baseball, Jays lost 5-2 to the Phillies. They'll go again today. 2 of 3. First pitch goes at 4:07 in the end.

0: think we're the only radio show that gets the robot to read the texts. Hands-free, go for it. 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
1: I like Crazy Mike because he likes cheese because it is so good with taco dip. You melt it in the microwave for a couple seconds with salsa and dip your chips in it. It's delicious, man.
0: No.
1: Or you can add a bit of it to your craft dinner, mix it in while it's delicious, or even put it on your hot dog.
0: Whoa, hang on. Who sent that text? Oh, that was Walt. That was Walt, Jet Nation show historian. Yeah, poor Crazy Mike, if you missed it. He called this morning, and he said, oh, just as I was calling, I forgot what I wanted to talk about. And then we made fun of him because he's an Oilers fan, and there's that whole Babcock drama that's going on right now. They might hire Babcock as their head coach. So he talked about that for a few minutes, and then he went, oh, it was Cheese Whiz. I bought some Cheese Whiz. I want to talk about Cheese Whiz. And I said, well, we'll have to wait till tomorrow because we ate up all your time talking about Babcock. Cheese Whiz is a very, is the word contentious topic? Because I have rallied against Cheese Whiz.

is, and the Jet Nation has rallied back. So, Walt, I know you agree with Crazy Mike. I can't find any common ground with anyone saying Cheese Whiz is what you put in your Kraft dinner. It's a wrong. You have to go with the real deal. You have to go with real cheese, and you can't use cheese slice. You can't use Cheese Whiz. You have to actually go with shredded cheese if you're going to add that to the KD. I'm just saying, rules are rules, man. You got to follow the rules. I apologize. I apologize that rules were put into place. I don't know who put them here, but they're rules. Cheese Whiz, not in it. Just throwing that out there. Okay, 6 minutes, and then you tell me if I'm the buzzkill on this or if I'm just speaking some truth like Cheese Whiz doesn't belong in your KD. We'll get into it. First, Metallica.

right, let me set up the situation here. My wife and I grabbing a coffee yesterday, doing the Starbucks thing. We're in line. And as we inch closer and closer to summer, this is a very important thing. The gentleman in front of us, on his phone, having a conversation, which is weird because we don't really do that much anymore, right? We're always texting, but he's having a conversation. And this guy, don't know his name, I was listening in. I shouldn't have been listening in, but I was listening in. He just found out, he just learned that he will be the best man at his buddy's wedding. It's a high honor. And that's where I came in, and I wanted to tap him on the shoulder and say, it's the worst job ever. Being the best man is a buzzkill, a gigantic buzzkill. And I looked at my wife and said, she's going to be the best man. And my wife said, oh, God, don't start. Are you kidding me? We're going to have this again. I've been a best man 3 times. And don't get me wrong, I'm honored to be a best man. But it's the worst job. I was more stressed out being a best man than I was on my own wedding. I was more stressed out being a best man than when I took my road test, for gosh sakes. And I failed that 4 times. Best man job is very, very difficult. And you know what? Again, I should again thank my wife. I will put it out there. You know, each time I've been a best man, she basically did all the organizing of like the bachelor party and all that stuff. She did all that stuff. So it was just the day of. When you're watching all of your friends and family have an awesome day, drinking in the sunshine, the whole nine yards, but you're like in a tuxedo. See, I'm going on onto a rant, and I don't want to go onto a rant because this is a special day for a lot of people. But I was curious because my wife was like, dude, you are the biggest buzzkill when it comes to weddings. Like, you are just such a buzzkill when it comes to weddings. So I just wanted to throw it out there. And I think I've had this rant before. Anytime weddings come up, I do go on the best man rant. Because, again, it is a high honor. I'm very honored to say I've done it. I was proud of myself, and it's a good job, but it's tough. There's a lot of work. And so I'm just curious. Anybody in the Jet Nation that's kind of with me on this one? Bridesmaids as well. I know that's a tough gig, too. Same deal, right? I don't know, man. And if you're putting a tux on this summer for a wedding, I'm praying you get weather like we're getting right now, because 30 in a tux, oh boy. See, I'm taking all the joy out of it. I'm sorry. I apologize. Anybody with me on this one, though? Anyone? Mueller? 703-2538.

0: This is where I apologize if you did call, because the phones were ringing and I hung up on everybody by mistake, or I didn't pick up. I apologize. I don't know what I was doing. Broken fingers, yeah. Anyhow, we're ranting a little bit about being the best man. It's not the best gig. It's an honor at the moment it's offered. Like, and again, this is just my point of view. When your buddy comes to you or you go to your buddy, hey, man, will you be my best man? That's a great moment in life. That's a moment that you put into the memory and you hold that dearly for the rest of your days. Congratulations. It's a huge honor. But after that, worst gig ever. You can't get drunk at the wedding. You're working. You got a gig. You got a job. You got to work it, man. Then you got to make a speech, right? All kinds of stuff. Lots of pressure with that gig. So, you know, we are heading towards summer, and there's lots of best man and maids of honor that are currently working on their speech because it's the time of the year. Good luck with that. Don't use ChatGPT. Don't do that. That's going to backfire. We've learned that. Or do it and then call us and tell us the story because that'll be funny. Yeah, let's get it. Is there anybody in the Jet Nation that's kind of with me? It's a high honor, but it is not a great job. 703-2538. If you got a story, holler us a buzz.
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0: Yep. We go from weddings to campfires. How many times will you be at a campfire, sitting around a campfire this summer, and somebody breaks out an acoustic guitar? They either go for this one, or they do some Tragically Hip song. Wee Kinks, probably, right? Wonderwall, great tune. It's on the Jet. Good morning.

0: we're talking about being a best man or a bridesmaid and how it's not a great gig. It's funny we're talking about this because my buddy, who I was a best man before, he's been divorced, now getting remarried. So I don't know what happens there if he has a best man again or do I just get tapped in. But the good thing is when he was telling me, hey, man, we're getting engaged. We're doing the destination wedding. So he gave us the year, right? You got a year to prepare for this thing. And I respect that because it's like destination weddings can be difficult, right? It's like, oh, you're just thrusting this on to me, this family vacation. So I was grateful that we got the notice. Now, some doozy text messages coming in here. I love this one. I've been a best man twice. First one was great. Well, the second one, I haven't talked to the guy since his wedding. Oh, snap. My one buddy, the last time I was best man, he made me so very mad that day. And it took probably they had the wedding and then they went off on the honeymoon and there were some texts and then we didn't probably talk for like 3 months. This is like, I needed a break from him, right? But not haven't talked to him since. Jeez. That's some drama. Anyways, here we are going into wedding season. If you got to wear a tux in the sunshine, I'll be thinking about you. I never want to do that again, man. I never want to do that again.
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0: 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This is a fun song. Just one of those tunes. It's like snappy. All American Rejects. On the jet. Good morning.

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1: We got your smile of the day coming up here. 7:41, April Wine, sign of a gypsy queen. You're on the jet. Good morning.

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1: Wow. Tell you, we're getting the stories on the old Fido text machine here, 703-2538. Some sad ones, actually. I didn't anticipate sad stories like friendship loss. We were talking about being the best man because we are heading towards that season. And yesterday I was at the Starbucks with my wife, and I overheard a gentleman. He was so excited. He was on the phone, and he was telling whoever he was talking to, but he just found out he was going to be a best man. And I'm like, oh, look at that. But that's the worst gig ever. Like I said, the moment your friend says to you, hey, man, getting married, will you be my best man? Great moment. Great moment. You're like, yep, I'm your guy. You hug it out. Congratulations, buddy. That's awesome news. Big moment. Big moment. One for the memory books. Keep it forever. Then you got to go to work. That's the issue, right? And then you got to make a speech. And that could be crazy. Anyways, best man, got stories, 703-2538. Okay, smile of the day. Sheng Wang, brand new. He's got a special on Netflix. Check it out.
2: To this day, I still have some frugal habits from my childhood that I can't quite shake. Like, it's still hard for me to use a whole paper towel. You know what I mean? I want to rip it in two. I give the other half to my boo. If I'm at a restaurant, they hand out a wet towelette. Usually, I don't use it right away. I'm like, hey, let me put that in my pocket. I want to save it for later. It's too special for now. It's wet. It's individually wrapped. So it feels like a commitment. When you choose to deploy it, you got one shot. Make it count. And every now and then, a situation will come up, and you'll be like, oh, is it time? Nah, yeah, this ain't that bad. I got some napkins. I got condensation on my ice water. I just go like that. I'm good. I can't waste a whole towelette on this. So you wait. You continue to wait. And finally, one day, you find a moment that's worthy. You excited to get your satisfaction. You open the wrapper to find all the liquid is gone. Now you're trying to clean your barbecue fingers with what's basically a used dryer sheet.
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1: A message here says, you haven't talked about the basketball game yet, have you? No, I haven't. Are we watching? Should get some thoughts from the Jet Nation. 703-2538. Knicks lost last night. Listen, I just excited for the Knicks. I could care less about San Antonio. They've got a championship. I think they won one 12 years ago. The Knicks haven't won a championship since 1973. And it's the franchise. It's like, that's a storied franchise. Much like the Montreal Canadiens. You know, like an original six team. So anyways, that's why I cared. Watch the game last night. But I will still say, the last 30 seconds of a basketball game is never shorter than 30 minutes. It's insane. It's crazy, right? Like, I was like, can we end this game, please? It was close at the end, but it wasn't close at the end. That's what's interesting about basketball. Anyways, are you watching? Do you care? Do you agree with my statement about the storied franchise? Doesn't matter what sport it is. It's just a franchise. 53-year drought? That's pretty cool. I hope it wraps up. Anyways, Knicks game four is tomorrow. And that one's in New York as well. Exciting stuff, man. The Pretty Reckless. You're on the Jet, 752.

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1: All right, coming up in the 8 o'clock hour, there is somebody running around in the Comox Valley making these AI-generated videos and posting them on all the platforms, and they're hilarious because they're based on the footbridge. All about our new footbridge, 6th Street footbridge. We'll play you some of it. I don't know who's making these, but we need to find this person. And we need to put him on the radio. It's like the most creative stuff. And it's, you'll get a legit LOL. There'll be legit LOLs. I promise that. To get us there into your news update, White Stripes, you know this one. You're on the jet, morning.

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1: I'm Wiley Henderson. The city of Courtney is moving ahead with upgrades to Cousins Avenue. The detailed design phase has started work for the project, which includes upgrades to sidewalks, curbing, landscaping, and trail connections between Willamer Avenue and 20th Street. Courtney previously engaged residents in November 2024, and three options were presented to council based off the feedback received. To help guide the project, the city is seeking more feedback from residents, which can be shared at a pop-up information session at Cousins Park on June 16th from 4:30 to 7:30 p.m. Construction of the project is expected to start in 2027. The FIFA World Cup kicks off this week, and Campbell River residents are being reminded of a local event to celebrate the beautiful game later this month. On June 18th, the city of Campbell River is hosting Soccer by the Sea at Robren Park from 2:30 to 5:30 p.m. The family-friendly outdoor watch party will be showing the Team Canada versus Qatar match, and it will include some soccer-themed fun from the Campbell River Youth Soccer Association. If you can't wait until next week, a community kickoff watch party is taking over the Comox Valley Exhibition Grounds on Friday, which will include Team Canada's opening match starting at noon. The BC government has published its latest drought and water scarcity bulletin. The report shows many streams across the south coast of Vancouver Island are lower than normal for this time of year, with some systems continuing to experience rising water temperatures. It has East Vancouver Island rated at level 4 on its drought severity index, with level 5 being the most severe. The area spans from Campbell River through the Comox Valley, Nanaimo, Cowichan Valley, and Victoria. West Vancouver Island is rated at level 2, with the area including Port Renfrew, Euclid, and Tofino. The report says several communities across Vancouver Island are developing water supply contingency plans. The South Coast, which includes the Sunshine Coast, is also rated at level 2. Home sales on Vancouver Island were down 1% year over year in May. Tyler Hay has more.
2: The latest report from the Vancouver Island Real Estate Board says there were 768 sales across all property types on the island last month, while active listings were up 3% with a little more than 4,500 units on the market. The benchmark price for a single-family home on the island dropped 1% year-over-year last month and increased slightly from April, sitting just above $791,000. CEO of the Real Estate Board, Jason Yoakum, says buyers are being cautious and there is still a lot of activity on well-priced homes, while homes priced over market conditions are sitting on the market. Tyler Hay, Vista News.
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4: Good morning. This is Rob Wolf from Odlin Brown. Another German utility company has signed a preliminary agreement to secure liquefied natural gas from Canada. Oil falls after Donald Trump says an Iran deal is only days away, despite an increase in recent strikes. And North American markets are mixed this morning. The Canadian TSX is up 133 points. The Dow Jones has added 76, and the Nasdaq is down 42 points. The Canadian dollar is just lower, at 71.61 US. Gold has dropped to 4,286 US an ounce, and oil has slipped to 87.75 US a barrel. 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
6: Well, check it, sports. The Stanley Cup Finals are back tonight. Game 4, Vegas has a 2-1 series lead over Carolina. Puck drops for that one at 5. Over to baseball, Jays lost 5-2 to the Phillies. They'll go again today. 2 of 3. First pitch goes at 4:07. And the M's, they doubled up on Baltimore 6-3 yesterday. Seattle and the Orioles again today at 3:35. And finally, the NBA Finals last night. The Spurs, they upended the Knicks 115-111 to take Game 3. New York still.

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right. We do the no politics thing here. But obviously, as we head towards a municipal election, just throwing that out there. Now, I will also say this. The Fifth Street Bridge. I have no opinion. That's the game here. You can't have an opinion on this one. But it is a gong show in the comment section. Let's be honest. It is what it is. It's a gong show. And I do lurk, if you will. I do some creeping. I do some reading. But I do not post at all. No winning with that. But somebody is making these AI videos. And this one got me. Like a real 100% legit LOL. A 100% legit bah-ha-ha-ha. Like I laughed out loud, watery eyes. What it is, I'll play you the audio, but what it's like a 1950s promo video selling our community to businesses elsewhere. All right? So picture 1950s,

0: And all the vibe is 1950s. And here's the audio. This is gold. Comedy gold. Here we go.
1: Welcome to Courtenay, British Columbia, home of the first pedestrian bridge. 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
0: Wait for it.
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2: Oh, my Lord! It's Godzilla! 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He is absolutely destroying the bridge! Why were we foolish enough to anger him with a ridiculous pedestrian bridge? We are so sorry, Godzilla! Please forgive us! Please don't destroy the whole Comox Valley, dear sweet Godzilla!
0: Okay, whoever's doing that, come on. Godzilla, he must not like pedestrian bridges. That was the best part. Legit LOL. Tell me you didn't laugh at that. If you didn't laugh at that, what's going on? That was funny. Regardless of your stance on the bridge, it was funny. A Godzilla joke? Come on. We'll take it. Semisonic. Closing time. Send your complaint, 703-2538.

closing time, man. End of the night. It's just the beginning of the day, 8:15. We could be seeing a bit of rain today, but after tomorrow, clears right up. Sunshine back to the summer-like conditions. We might even see a thunderstorm today, though. ZZ Top, sleeping bag on the jet. Morning.

0: Hang on a second. I think that's our boy. Yo.
1: Hey, good morning, Kenny. Trucker Lee.
0: Hey, buddy.
1: Hey, I got a critter update story that I forgot to tell you.
0: You got a what story?
1: A critter update story.
0: Oh, another one.
1: Yeah, it happened last week. Me and the wife went to take the daughter up from school, and we're sitting there, kids packing up her stuff, and one of her friend's mom pulls up. Gets up, she's acting all animated. We're like, oh, what's going on with this one? She's like, oh, I just got a big toad. It's in my car here in the door.
0: A toad?
1: So she goes around to the passenger's door, opens it up, and this monster jumps out, Kenny, like the size of a dinner plate, this thing. And it starts heading right for me. And I'm not big with critters like that. So I, like, move out of the way. And the only thing I say to her is, you need to grab that because I don't do creatures like that. I said. Anyways, this thing jumped away. And it was massive. She goes and picks it up. The kids are all surrounded by it. And she just had it stuck in her door. She found it in the middle of the road. So my wife gave her a container out of her car to put it in. But yeah, that thing was massive. I don't think I've ever seen a toad that big.
0: So toads are different than frogs, I think, right? Frogs are one thing, toads are another.
1: I think so, yeah. Like, toads are huge, right?
0: You know what? We have never had a critter update involving a toad. So there you go.
1: Well, there you are, yeah. And it was crazy. And he stuck it in her door because she found it in the middle of the road. I thought that was hilarious.
0: That's a good one, brother.
1: I thought so. Anyway, I thought that was funny. I thought you'd hear about it.
0: Hey, we love it. Appreciate it, my man.
1: All right, sir. Okay.
0: Well, I always worry when we talk about reptiles. So you know how we do the refuel on the weekend where we play back some of the stories and the calls from the Jet Nation? Well, we run some of those on other radio stations in our company across the country. And you remember a while back, I was out for a run and there was a little Gartner snake and it wouldn't leave the road. So I picked it up. And I ran to my house with it, and I thought I was going to make it my pet. And then my wife's like, no, she did some research, and then we went back to the park, and we let it go. Well, anyways, that story went on to another radio station, and the complaints that came in, man, oh, man, oh, man. There was one lady that was like, you should lose your job. You should never touch a gardener snake. I was like, I'm very skeptical when we talk about reptiles. Is a toad a reptile? I think a toad's a reptile. Anyways, critter updates, we'll always take them. 703-2538, that's the first toad story. And it was in the car. That's weird. Craziness, eh? Love a good critter update. Trucker Lee chiming one in. Finger 11, The Mountain, great song. Here's where you might find some toads in the mountain. That was a bad joke, I know. You're on the Jet, morning.

0: That is a, are we putting Face Melter status on that track? The Mountain Finger 11, a crunchier sound. Very good. Very good. CanCon too. It's 8:25. Hopefully your Tuesday's off and running with great success, I wish you this morning. As for the weather, apparently a thunderstorm. Now, I also want to bring up that yesterday we did have the Amber effect. It happened. It was a gloomy day, but you know what? There was several points where it was like, oh, sun's out. Sun's gone. Sun's out. Sun's gone. So it wasn't bad. As for today and tomorrow, kind of more of the same. And then back to normal. Back to the summer-like conditions where it's a beautiful, gorgeous sunshine, but not too hot. So it's the perfect non-belly-aching type of weather day.
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0: My daughter just texted me. She's in Liverpool today. And she said, "Hey, Dad, I got the show on the iHeartRadio app just so we get a stream in England." I said, "Hey, tell somebody next to you." She's on the tube. I said, tell a random stranger. "No, I'm not going to do that, Dad." I said, "Do it. Don't be chicken." So we'll see what happens. Maybe we'll get two listeners in England today. Arctic Monkeys on the Jet.

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1: All right, what do we got today? We're chatting with Marjorie. Courtney Legion, good morning.
2: Good morning, Kenny.
1: All right, let's talk a little bit about the Courtney Legion's poker run that's coming up.
2: Yeah, this is something that we're trying to put together to celebrate our 100th anniversary of the Legion. And they're going to start at the Courtney Legion at 10 o'clock in the morning on June the 14th. They're going to go to Qualicum Beach, but these are the Legions. Parksville Legion, Bowser Legion, and Cumberland Legion. And then they return to the Courtney Legion around 3 o'clock. The poker hands will be judged at that time, and prizes will be awarded. There'll be free chili and garlic bread to the riders. Other people that are there can pay $6. The entry fee is $10 a rider, and passengers are $5. That's about all there is to it, really.
1: All right, so do we want to throw your phone number out, or do we want? What do we want to do there?
2: Yeah, they can either contact me at the Legion, leave a message at the Legion, or they can call me on this number that you call me on, because that has an answering machine, and if I'm not here, I will return the call.
1: All right, so the number is 250-871-9255. Leave Marjorie a message, and she'll get back to you. Now, do you guys need volunteers, or are you guys good to go?
2: I have people that are going to be selling tickets, and we'll have a 50-50 probably. I don't know what all we're going to do there other than the food and that, and the bar will be open that day as well.
1: You had me at chili and garlic bread.
2: It's good chili. It is awesome chili.
1: I love it. All right. Well, it was great to have you on the show, Marjorie. Anything before we let you out of here?
2: I can tell you we have another big thing coming up if you want to throw that in.
1: Sure. What do you got?
2: We have a gala night, July the 18th. It's a Saturday. We're having a semi-formal roast beef dinner and dance.
1: And where do we get tickets for that one?
2: At the Legion, and they're $55 per person.
1: Well, it sounds like you guys are super busy at the Courtney Legion. Marjorie, thanks so much for joining us.
2: Thank you kindly, Kenny. Appreciate it.
0: If your group is working on something and you need to get the message out there, send your community spotlight to kenny@jetfmrocks.ca.
1: Marjorie always makes me smile. Caroline Crush, all that you are. You're on the Jet.

0: the hockey game this evening. Yeah. If the weather's rainy, for sure. I think Carolina pulls it out tonight, but that's I think, the best fight they got in them. I hate to say it. I think Torts gets himself another ring. I think that's what's happening. Any thoughts on this one? 703-2538. And also, did you watch a basketball game last night? Do we need to talk more about the basketball game? I think it's important. I do. With the fact that the Knicks, who cares the sport? It's the franchise. 53-year drought coming to an end. As a Canuck fan, we should all feel really good about that. Because you get it. We get it. It's a drought. That drought stings, man. Anyhow, storied franchise. But yeah, Stanley Cup Finals tonight, and then we'll do more NBA Finals tomorrow night. Lots to watch. Definitely busy TV time.
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1: Well, we all know life can give you two paths sometimes. 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I'm standing in front of two paths. I'm going to ask for your advice, which path I should take. We'll get into it after BA on the Jet.

0: looking for some advice here. I'm standing in front of two paths, right? Now, in my head, I already know which path I want to take. I'm already there 100%, but I don't know if it's the right choice. That's why I'm throwing it at you. Path one, I play it cool. Almost hipster-like. Nah, I'm not too excited. It is what it is. I do this kind of stuff every day. Whatever. Hipster-like. Path two is Tom Brady on five Red Bulls and a Jolt Cola. Right? So I can either be cool guy, too cool for school, or too overzealous, insane guy. I'm going crazy. We as a staff tonight are getting together at Archie's, and we're about to play some bazooka ball. Again. Tom Brady, five Red Bulls, and a Jolt Cola. Or the hipster. Too cool for school. Whatever, it is what it is. My wife says, remember, Kenneth, this is a work function, so going the Tom Brady route might not be good. But it's competition, man. Bazooka ball, it's happening tonight. Which path would you go on? If you got a work function, as I call it, mandatory fun, how do you deal with that? Do you go path one or do you go path two? I think I got to go path two. Right? I'm in it to win it. Have you played bazooka ball yet? I'm very excited. I have not been into Archie's yet. I've seen photos. I've talked to lots of people that have gone. Pumped. Pumped to go. And put on a clinic at bazooka ball. Showing management what it's all about. Could be fun. If you've never been to Archie's, we're so fortunate. We have a new arcade, man. Archie's Entertainment. It's going to be a great time. Okay, so I'll report back tomorrow. Well, if I go the Tom Brady route, who knows if I'm back tomorrow. Anyways, Archie's, thanks for having us. It's going to be a blast. I am I'm pumped.
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0: Jet Nation is coming in saying, yeah, I gotta go crazy tonight at Bazooka Ball. Don't let anybody win. trying to take everybody down. Barney Stinson style was one of the texts when Barney Stinson would play laser tag. And it's go time at Archie's tonight. It's go time. Gotta get my game face on with the Stampeders. Wild.

this is such a great song. We're going to wrap up the 8 o'clock hour. Tell me something. Good's on the way. The 9 o'clock playlist is Chef's Kiss. I don't say that all the time. This one's great. You're covered. REM getting us there on the Jet. Morning.

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1: I'm Wiley Henderson. The city of Courtney is moving ahead with upgrades to Cousins Avenue. The detailed design phase has started work for the project, which includes upgrades to sidewalks, curbing, landscaping, and trail connections between Willamer Avenue and 20th Street. Courtney previously engaged residents in November 2024, and three options were presented to council based off the feedback received. To help guide the project, the city is seeking more feedback from residents, which can be shared at a pop-up information session at Cousins Park on June 16th from 4:30 to 7:30 p.m. Construction of the project is expected to start in 2027. The FIFA World Cup kicks off this week, and Campbell River residents are being reminded of a local event to celebrate the beautiful game later this month. On June 18th, the city of Campbell River is hosting Soccer by the Sea at Robren Park from 2:30 to 5:30 p.m. The family-friendly outdoor watch party will be showing the Team Canada versus Qatar match, and it will include some soccer-themed fun from the Campbell River Youth Soccer Association. If you can't wait until next week, a community kickoff watch party is taking over the Comox Valley Exhibition Grounds on Friday, which will include Team Canada's opening match starting at noon. The BC government has published its latest drought and water scarcity bulletin. The report shows many streams across the south coast of Vancouver Island are lower than normal for this time of year, with some systems continuing to experience rising water temperatures. It has East Vancouver Island rated at level 4 on its drought severity index, with level 5 being the most severe. The area spans from Campbell River through the Comox Valley, Nanaimo, Cowichan Valley, and Victoria. West Vancouver Island is rated at level 2, with the area including Port Renfrew, Ucluelet, and Tofino. The report says several communities across Vancouver Island are developing water supply contingency plans. The South Coast, which includes the Sunshine Coast, is also rated at level 2. Home sales on Vancouver Island were down 1% year-over-year in May. Tyler Hay has more.
2: The latest report from the Vancouver Island Real Estate Board says there were 768 sales across all property types on the island last month, while active listings were up 3% with a little more than 4,500 units on the market. The benchmark price for a single-family home on the island dropped 1% year-over-year last month and increased slightly from April, sitting just above $791,000. CEO of the Real Estate Board, Jason Yoakum, says buyers are being cautious and there is still a lot of activity on well-priced homes, while homes priced over market conditions are sitting on the market. Tyler Hay, Vista News.
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4: Well, check it. Sports, the Stanley Cup Finals are back tonight. Game 4, Vegas has a 2-1 series lead over Carolina. Puck drops for that one at 5. Over to baseball, Jays lost 5-2 to the Phillies. They'll go again today. 2 of 3, first pitch goes at 4:07, and the M's, they doubled up on Baltimore 6-3 yesterday. Seattle and the Orioles.

0: High of 18, and Thursday, another picture-perfect day. Sunshine and up to 20. High tide today is at 1:36.
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after 9. Saskatchewan Kelly says, yes, go Canes. Actually, I had a question about Brindamore's hair. Do you notice he's got that little touch of gray there at the front? And it's perfect, right? It's like Clark Kent perfect. Is that guy getting that done, or is that just happening naturally? Why am I thinking of that? I don't know. It's like when there's two teams playing for the cup that I could care less about, I'm looking at the coach's haircut. What's wrong with me? Man, oh, man. Game will be fun tonight, though. It's mindless hockey, right? Like, it's just it's fun to watch. Unless you're like Saskatchewan Kelly, who's like, all in on the Canes, man. Go, Canes, go.

the Soulful Sounds. Jeff Healy, Canadian, man. Lost in Your Eyes. It's a 918. Looking for that amber effect today. We're getting it right now, actually. Blue clear skies with a thunderstorm in the forecast for later on today. Tell me something good coming up. First, Tommy, two-tone. You know the song. You know the number.

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1: Man, oh man, Tell Me Something Good brought to you by Thrifty Foods. I wanted to, this morning, replay Crazy Mike on Tell Me Something Good because he's Crazy Mike, and his response to this Oiler drama is, he's not regular Crazy Mike. Usually he has some more fight in him, but I think I'll play it for you. If you're missing what's going on with the Oilers, his favorite team, there's some drama in the front office. So here was the call from earlier this morning.
2: I'm okay. I'm a little confused.
1: About?
2: I had a different topic to talk about, and I drew a blank now just before I called you.
1: It doesn't matter because we have to make fun of you because you're an Edmonton Oilers fan, and Mike Babcock? What?
2: Yeah. Like, it's not official, is it, or anything?
1: No, I don't think it's official.
2: It's on the list.
1: I just think they haven't said it out loud yet. Hey, Mike, I want you to come to the radio station and I want to look through your phone.
2: Yeah, exactly. And apparently, both Dreisaitl and McDavid are okay with him.
1: Yeah, I highly doubt it. McDavid is looking at houses in Montreal.
2: Yeah, well.
1: If he leaves, would you shed a little tear?
2: A little, yes. he's super excited. I'd still watch him wherever he goes.
1: Yeah.
2: It's like the Vancouver Canucks. We'll just say, not that I'm picking on them, but they stink. but when he comes to town, isn't everybody there? They're not there to watch the stinking Canucks,
1: hey,
2: are they?
1: Be nice. You got one chirp. You get one. That's it.
2: Okay, what I'm saying. Okay, we can say it could be Toronto,
1: yeah,
2: well, they stink, but when he comes to town, the place is filled up.
1: This is true.
2: Not to watch the Leafs, it's to watch the best hockey player around.
1: I know.
2: That's the way it is. Right?
1: I know. Anyways, good luck with Babcock over there, bud.
2: Nah, I don't think it'll be Babcock. I really don't.
1: Good luck with Babcock.
2: So instead, then, I bought Cheese Whiz yesterday because I just had a craving.
1: Well, you go enjoy your Cheese Whiz and we'll talk about it tomorrow.
2: Okay.
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1: 9:26. When's the last time we played this one? Midnight Rider. Told you that 9 o'clock playlist was stacked. Allman Brothers Band on a Jag. Good morning.

Tough question coming in here. What would Crazy Mike do if McDavid started playing for the Canucks? Would he become a Canuck fan? I doubt it. He can't stand the Canucks. Like, super duper hates them. And I was thinking to myself, when I was a young kid, Bob Probert was my favorite player of all time because he's from my hometown and everything. Played for the Red Wings, and I love Bob Probert. And then he went to Chicago, and I couldn't like him as much. I think it was just because he was with my team. I don't know. It's a tough one. It's like, I think about my favorite sports hero of all time is definitely Barry Sanders. If Barry Sanders would have played for another team other than the Detroit Lions, would I have been a Barry Sanders fan? I mean, Barry Sanders is probably the greatest NFL player ever, so I think I would have. That's a really good question. I wonder, 703-2538, what do you think? If McDavid ended up on the Canucks, would Crazy Mike become a Canuck fan? Or, like, throw it at the Leafs. If he ended up on the Leafs, could you become a Leaf fan? That's a great question. Here's a truce on the Jets.

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Clear them. 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I want to play something for you, and I want you to tell me what you think. I'm excited to play this for you. I got a little clip. Clear your ears. Here you go. Oh, wait a minute. I broke it. Hey, professional radio show here. Okay, here we go.

0: Song's called Cellophane. Sounds like a cross between the Beatles, the Rolling Stones, the Beach Boys, but I don't at all hear any elements of Kiss. That is the new single from Stanley Simmons. Evan Stanley and Nick Simmons, the sons of Paul and Gene. The new album. I love the name of the new album. Dancing While the World is Ending. It's out August 28th. That's the lead single. I like it. I think it's got a cool vibe. It's got a really, all the reviews are saying it's got a psychedelic sound, a retro psychedelic sound. I've seen like six reviews where that's exactly how it's pinned it. And I definitely hear the 60s in there for sure. For sure. Very cool. I'm curious to see how that'll do on the charts. Interesting take. What do you think? 703-2538. Should we kick that one or should we keep that one? I'm sure the boss is waiting to hear what you think. Maybe we'll add it to the Jet Nation playlist.
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11: Here's what's going on. Gander, Newfoundland. What does that town mean for you? Hello, it's William Stringer. For most Canadians, and for that matter, for people all around the world, Gander, Newfoundland is an incredibly evocative place, bringing images of wild beauty, isolation, and very warm Canadian hearts. So it actually seems pretty appropriate that this tale of 7,000 strangers from around the world being taken in is being turned into a musical, and that musical is coming to the Comox Valley. I'd honestly say this event is approved. It's will approved. It's definitely one I would go to. The musical is critically acclaimed. It's been written by Canadians, and it's been playing all over the world. The music is very Celtic inspired, so you are definitely going to be filled with awe. There's going to be many human numerous sections as well. Expect fast-paced, uplifting, and very, very moving. It is called Come From Away and is presented by CYMC, which is the Comox Valley Youth Music Centre. Admission is $32. 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For 98.9 Jet FM, I'm William Stringer, and...

I'm travel writer from The Independent. Picked six of the best Canadian spots. Victoria beat us out. Come on. I mean, I like Victoria, but give us some love in the CV, man. Vancouver's on there. Also, Toronto, Banff, the Yukon, and PEI. A couple of cool islands there. Anyhow, good job, Victoria. We're proud of you. Should be us just in.

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1: An African serval is a medium-sized wild cat native to sub-Saharan Africa. It looks a bit like a cheetah crossed with a house cat.
0: I would say so. Thank you, robots. Why are we talking about that? Story out of the news. This has just happened in East Van. Police were called to a house. Somebody let their African serval cat out, and it does not look happy. Like, there is a picture of this thing, and, like, you'll see photos of cougars around our area, and you're like, oh, isn't that nice? It's pretty. This thing looks vicious. But it was obviously somebody's pet. Man, oh, man. Anyways, crazy story. Vancouver resident finds exotic feline surprise under porch. Can you imagine? I'm just scrolling through the photos. Jeez, yeah, that police department had to get involved and everything. And now they're saying, like, hey, this is a non-native cat species. That's a risk to public safety. Cats scare me sometimes, man. That's why I guess I'm not a cat person. Anyways, that's crazy. That just came across my feed. Man, oh, man. Do we have any here? We got enough cougar problems, right, with our cougars? Well, they're not problems, but when we're talking cats, that's what we're talking about. That will do it for me. Thank you so much for all the calls and the messages today. Keep them coming. 703-2538, the Fido text machine. I don't know if I'll be back, because I'm going ham on the staff members tonight at Bazooka Ball. If you're like, what's Bazooka Ball? Go to Archie's. I'm gonna walk over and see if the boys at Andre's want to come and get involved and have a little battle, too. See what those boys are up to. That's going to be fun tonight. Bazooka Ball. Awesome. I love it. Have yourself a great day. Nicholas is on his way in here. Let's hope for some more sunshine. Be good. Be safe. All this stuff. See ya.
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reluctantly crouched at the starting line. Engines pumping and thumping in time. The green light flashes, the flags go up, churning

Breaking Benjamin, getting things rolling here on the Jet FM Midday Show. Good morning. Hope you had a great start to the day with Kenny. I'll be getting you through the next 4 hours here on the Comox Valley's Rock Station. Lots on the way, including a continuation of a conversation that was started at the end of my show yesterday. Is the mustache back? Well, you let me know over on the Fido text line. Maybe it never went away. That could be true. We'll hear from some of our Maiden Plate in Canada musicians. We'll take a look at the week ahead here in the Comox Valley. And are there any sort of styles or fashions that you wore when you were growing up that you look back on and kind of cringe now? It's Choose 98.9.

0: life.
1: Thanks, John. Have you looked ahead to this week? Holy. It's supposed to get nicer and nicer. This weekend's supposed to be 27 and sunny on Saturday, 28 and sunny on Sunday. I know the last week or so, it's been like, I can't trust the weather forecast because it changes from merely minute to minute, it seems like. But when the weather is projecting nice things, I'll believe it. Sure, why not? Fingers crossed.

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from the northern end of our listening sphere in Campbell River, Quadra Island. 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You'll hear some great artists like Quadra Sound. There's folks from across the island. I've seen bands from Victoria, from the Cowichan Valley, from Nanaimo, from up here in the Comox Valley, Campbell River, Quadra Island, Powell River as well, from all over. 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
13: 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This year it's going to take place on July the 25th. So what's going on? Starting off with the local businesses, they tend to put on really great offers and promotions. It's honestly a great day to go shopping in downtown Courtney. Also, the band Broad Fork Duo are going to be playing. There's going to be all sorts of games, activities, loads of stuff in downtown. Duncan Avenue is going to be hosting a new Vintage Row. That's put on by the Retro Room. That's a new business downtown. Loads of vendors are going to be around there as well. Duncan Avenue from 5th and to 6th Street. They're going to have entertainment, art, creativity kind of things. Also, Dave's Wiener Wagon will be selling hot dogs and drinks. I'm actually going to try and say that seriously. Dave's Wiener Wagon will be present serving hot dogs. What they describe as roaming entertainment, stages, bands, face painting. Honestly, I could just go on. And for more details, you can get them directly from courtney.ca. Again, this is taking place on Saturday, the 25th of July. For 98.9 Jet FM, I'm William Stringer. And that's what's going on.

I was talking yesterday. I made the switch to a mustache, and I was feeling a little self-conscious about it. You know how you get when you make a change? Could be like change your hair color, your hairstyle, your haircut. It just maybe you wear a different shirt than you normally would. Get a little self-conscious. So I mentioned this, and I was wondering, is the mustache back? I'm seeing more and more kids with mustaches, and I got a text in from listener Neil, who said, I think you noticing more mustaches around is kind of the same as when you buy a new car, suddenly you notice all the other people who are driving the same vehicle in the same color as you. So maybe there's not more mustaches. Maybe you're just noticing more mustaches all of a sudden. That's a good point, Neil.

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2: 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Path two, Tom Brady on five Red Bulls and a Jolt Cola. So I can either be cool guy, too cool for school, or too overzealous, insane guy. 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We as a staff are getting together at Archie's, and we're about to play some bazooka ball. Again, my wife says, remember, Kenneth, this is a work function. So going the Tom Brady route might not be good.
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this hypothesis that guys need to, at some point, if they're bearded, they need to at some point shave it off just to make sure that they still have a chin there. Apparently, I'm wrong. This doesn't apply to everybody. Trucker Lee sent in a text message. Oh, hell no. I haven't shaved in over 30 years, and no way will I ever. Lee, how do you know you still have a chin? That's what I want to know. That's commitment. That's more commitment than I'll ever have. Props to you, Lee.

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1: I hope you didn't put away the SPF. It looks like we're going to need it again. Yeah, a little gray and gloomy over the past few days. But we could use the water in the ecosystem. That's what I keep telling myself. The gardens need it. The lawns in the Comox Valley need the rain that we had over the last little bit here. Looking ahead, it's going to be t-shirt weather again soon. It's got to be, right? Thursday, Friday, Saturday, Sunday, all sunny skies is what we're expecting. Daily highs between 20, like starting at 20 on Thursday, all the way up to 28 on Sunday. Fingers crossed it stays that way. I know the forecast seems to change minute to minute.
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That's Kim Mitchell fronting Max Webster here on the Jet. I was looking into one of the hottest concert tickets of the summer at BC Place Thursday. Yeah, it kind of sucks that it's a Thursday. August the 13th, if you want to see the fellas from Down Under, AC/DC. And there's actually still some tickets available at like face value if you're like if you would go by yourself. Got a lot of single seat offers, which are like $180, which isn't terrible for where the seats are. Resale market anywhere between $128 up to $600. If you're interested, it's going to be a good one. How many more chances are you going to have to see AC/DC? That's what I keep telling myself. That's what I told myself when I bought some really expensive tickets.

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I wish I could tell you, Sammy, what I'm waiting for. I think I'm just kind of waiting for 12 o'clock, to be honest with you. We're almost there. Then AM becomes PM. Also, we have news, weather, sports. There's lots to wait for, Sammy. I don't know what you're on about. But I guess if you don't want to wait for the news, you can always go to our website, mycomoxvalleynow.com, and see what our Vista Radio News team's up to. That's something you could do. You had a sec?

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1: I'm Nathan Maylie. The FIFA World Cup kicks off this week, and Comox Valley residents are being reminded of a local event to celebrate the beautiful game. On Friday, the Comox Valley Regional District is hosting a watch party of Canada's opening match against Bosnia and Herzegovina. The family-friendly outdoor watch party will have gates opening at the Comox Valley Exhibition Ground at 11:30 a.m., with the game set to kick off at noon. A similar event will take place in Campbell River when Team Canada takes on Qatar on June 18th. The City of Courtney will give residents a chance to provide feedback at a pop-up information session regarding upgrades to Cousins Avenue. The city is moving forward with upgrades along Cousins Avenue between Willamar Avenue and 20th Street and is moving into the detailed design phase. The city said many of the underground utilities in the area were installed decades ago and have reached the end of their service life, making this project both timely and necessary. The pop-up information session will take place at Cousins Park on June 16th from 4:30 to 7:30 p.m. Construction on the project is expected to start in 2027. Home sales on Vancouver Island were down 1% year-over-year in May. Tyler Hay has more.
2: The latest report from the Vancouver Island Real Estate Board says there were 768 sales across all property types on the island last month, while active listings were up 3% with a little more than 4,500 units on the market. The benchmark price for a single-family home on the island dropped 1% year-over-year last month and increased slightly from April, sitting just above $791,000. CEO of the Real Estate Board, Jason Yoakum, says buyers are being cautious and there is still a lot of activity on well-priced homes, while homes priced over market conditions are sitting on the market. Tyler Hay, Vista News.
1: And the Union for BC's 911 operators, QB8911, called off a planned strike over the weekend after the province appointed a special mediator to help move contract talks forward. Our provincial reporter, Emily Joveski, has more.
3: The union had issued a 72-hour strike notice last Friday after months of bargaining with the employer, ECOM. The union represents more than 700 911 operators and other emergency communications workers in BC. Labor Minister Jennifer Whiteside on Saturday appointed veteran labor mediator Vince Reddy to work with the parties for up to 10 days and issue binding recommendations if an agreement is not reached. The union welcomed the move and called off any planned job action. Emily Joveski, Vista News, Victoria.
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1: Game 4 of the Stanley Cup Finals goes tonight, with Vegas looking to take a 3-1 series lead at home against Carolina, with puck drop at 5. And in the MLB, the Mariners are looking for a series victory in Baltimore starting just after 3:30. Then the Blue Jays are looking to bounce back following last night's loss against the Phillies at home starting just after 4. Mainly cloudy skies this afternoon with a 60% chance of showers and a risk of a thunderstorm up to a high of 15 degrees. Similar conditions continuing into this evening, getting down to a low of 11 overnight. A mix of sun and cloud for tomorrow up to a high of 19. Another mix of sun and cloud Thursday to a high of 20. And sunny skies for Friday to a high of 23. Right now it's 15 degrees.
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As a radio guy, I don't know. I never knew that that song is a reference to the BBC, British Broadcasting Corporation, during World War II, when they would like send a broadcast to another country, like an occupied country. That's how they would start the broadcast. It was their station identification. They'd be like, this is London calling. That's where it came from. I had no idea there was a radio connection there. The more you know.

On the topic of mustaches, I asked the question, is the mustache back? And I got a great message on the final text line. Bruce sent me a picture of his glorious white mustache. He's got the mustache that's like long enough on the sides that you probably have to put wax on it to keep it out. It's incredible, dude. It's so good. And he sent me a message just, the mustache has always been in, buddy. It didn't go anywhere. It's always been in style. Let me tell you, Bruce, for a guy with a mustache like yours, yes, it has always been in style. Just gotta have the confidence to pull it off. I certainly do not have the confidence that you do, buddy.

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little more synthy, a little more out there for Billy Idol. Like, you think back to what are Billy Idol's greatest songs? You could put that one in there, but for the most part, I think of White Wedding, Rebel Yell. I guess Moni Moni, it's a cover, but it's also, it is a little synthy in there as well. That one, he kind of sounds like, David Bowie in that one, doesn't he? Just a little bit.

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13: Hello, it's William Stringer, and I've got great news. There is sort of going to be a brand new park in the Comox Valley. What I'm talking about is Woodcote Park, because they have just finished a rolling replacement of the whole park. They have given it serious upgrades from the kids' play area to the irrigation, accessibility, water efficiency. It brings the park up to modern standards and basically makes a great neighborhood park with fun things from all people in the Comox Valley to enjoy. And frankly, your kids are going to be safer whilst they're there. Now, the main park opened a few weeks back in May, but they are actually going to do a ribbon-cutting ceremony for everything else. So if you're from that area of Courtney, or your kids are going to enjoy something new, or you just enjoy a giant pair of scissors, this ribbon-cutting ceremony is for you. It's taking place on June the 25th at 3:30. Absolutely everybody welcome. You can find more details on courtney.ca. And as ever, I put everything you need to know on our website, which is My Comox Valley Now, under the events calendar. For 98.9 Jet FM, I'm William Stringer.
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always throws me off when a band does that. It goes quiet right before the end of a song. And they're like, no, no, just kidding. Song's not over yet. Why do they do that? Do you think they had two endings to the song and they were like, can't choose which one I like better, the drum outro or the cold vocal outro? Should we just do them both and put like a 3-second pause in the middle? That would be funny to throw everybody off and make them think the song's over before it is. Stick around, the Jet Rock Blast coming up just after Coney Hatch here.

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1: But all that rock and roll news, we started yesterday talking about Rush and the tour, how it kicked off. Well, the reviews are coming in, and they're just super-duper positive. So many great reviews. Getty sounds great. The guitars are on point, and Annika Nills has nailed the assignment. That's what Consequence of Sound said. Nailed the assignment. I think that's great. That tour will continue till December. Go get them, Rush. Stanley Simmons, the duo featuring Evan Stanley and Nick Simmons, of course, the sons of Gene and Paul from Kiss. They've released their new single. It's called Cellophane. It's available to listen to now, and the record will be released in August. It's called Dancing While the World is Ending. Great name for an album. The Rolling Stones' 14th album, an undeniable classic, Some Girls, has a birthday today. That record was released on this day, 1978. I always bring up Some Girls because that was my Rolling Stones gateway album. Never into the Stones as a young man, and my dad was like, listen, kid, put this on. Mandatory listening, front to back. Don't say anything. Just come back after you listen to this record and tell me it's not one of the greatest. And I agree. Some Girls, 1978, mandatory listening. A Screaming Life. This is the new book biography, Kim Thayil, the Soundgarden guitar player. It is finally coming out today. I'm going to give it a read, and I'll report back when I'm done. Live and local, Big Daddy is playing at the Mech. That show is set to go this Saturday, 8 till midnight. Have some fun. You got a gig or a show you want to promote, do it right here on the Rock Blast, 703-2538.
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last hour of the midday show here on the Jet. Hey, my name's Nicholas. I got to ask you, do you think, we've been talking a little bit about mustaches, and I've seen a lot of kids around these days who are trying to bring the mullet back. I know they think they're doing it ironically, but they're really not. And it makes me wonder, do you think they're going to look back in 20 years and be like, oh, geez, I cannot believe that I shaved my head to a mullet and had a goofy mustache like the one that I did. Do you think they'll do that? Or do you think they'll lean into it and be like, no, that was fine. Do you have anything like that from when you were a kid and growing up? Like something with shoulder pads or maybe you had a certain type of jeans? Is there anything that you look back on now and kind of cringe like, oh, I can't believe I wore that. I can't believe I wore my hair like that either. 250-703-2538.

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I think we should just face it. There are some songs that should never be covered because the original version is just so good. You wouldn't even want to try and come close to it. Like, I think of Bohemian Rhapsody and Queen. If anybody else tried to do that song, it would be kind of cringy. Let's be real. This song, not like that. This song is one that should be covered as much and as often as possible. And it's not because Don Henley didn't do a great job with the original. It's because he wrote a song that's transferable across, like, many different genres. I heard a bluegrass version of this song that really slaps. This one's a bit heavier than Henley's version. It's the Boys of Summer, and it's the Ataris here on the Jet.

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7: Gander, Newfoundland. What does that town mean for you? Hello, it's William Stringer. For most Canadians, and for that matter, for people all around the world, Gander, Newfoundland is an incredibly evocative place, bringing images of wild beauty, isolation, and very warm Canadian hearts. So it actually seems pretty appropriate that this tale of 7,000 strangers from around the world being taken in is being turned into a musical, and that musical is coming to the Comox Valley. I'd honestly say this event is approved, it's will approved, it's definitely one I would go to. The musical is critically acclaimed, it's been written by Canadians, and it's been playing all over the world. The music is very Celtic inspired, so you are definitely going to be filled with awe. There's going to be many humorous sections as well. Expect fast-paced, uplifting, and very, very moving. It is called Come From Away and is presented by CYMC, which is the Comox Valley Youth Music Centre. 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

on our way. You know what time it is. Going, gone. I'm out of here. Yeah, coming up on 2 o'clock. Thanks for hanging out. Hope you had a nice rest of your Tuesday. We'll talk again tomorrow, 10 a.m. I'll leave you with Mac. She'll get you covered through the next 4 hours. Ciao.

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day, next weekend already. So much easier to shop for the mom. The hard part is just beating into buying it, right? Every single thing I've tried to get my dad, he already bought for himself in the last few weeks. His rules around holidays.

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Jet FM crashed a past night at Saratoga on June 20th. Oh, wow. Father's Day weekend? That's crazy convenient. You want a shot at winning your way in? Make sure you're signed up for Jet Nation. The calls are going out this week, and we got some wicked Skydeck VIP tickets on the grind.

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10: 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This year it's going to take place on July the 25th. So what's going on? Starting off with the local businesses, they tend to put on really great offers and promotions. It's honestly a great day to go shopping in downtown Courtney. Also, the band Broad Fork Duo are going to be playing. There's going to be all sorts of games, activities, loads of stuff in downtown. Duncan Avenue is going to be hosting a new Vintage Row. That's put on by the Retro Room. That's a new business downtown. Loads of vendors are going to be around there as well. Duncan Avenue from 5th and to 6th Street. They're going to have entertainment, art, creativity kind of things. Also, Dave's Wiener Wagon will be selling hot dogs and drinks. I'm actually going to try and say that seriously. Dave's Wiener Wagon will be present serving hot dogs. What they describe as roaming entertainment, stages, bands, face painting. Honestly, I could just go on. And for more details, you can get them directly from courtney.ca. Again, this is taking place on Saturday, the 25th of July. For 98.9 Jet FM, I'm William Stringer. That's what's going on.
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We are flying through June, and it's kind of a good thing because that means we are getting closer to the Sim Summer Concert Series. That is free live music on Sundays, pretty regularly as well. They got the full schedule up on the City of Courtney website if you want to check it out. 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Don't forget, you can be adding your own events to that as well. Free to do. Let us know where and when, what things are going on.

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there anything better than a surprise album announcement? We got one this morning from a Rock and Roll Hall of Famer. I can't believe, I swear he just did another one, but he's back again. And I swear he said he was done. This is a genuine surprise. But album details are just a couple tunes away. First, a little bit of Jungkook. Shine on the Jet.

0: forecasts throw me off a bit. I want to believe it's true. Every day looks better than the day before it right now. We are working up towards 28 degrees for Sunday. Oh, it's going to be so beautiful if this weather actually happens. Really, we just need a nice Friday because we have a pretty big event happening. I don't think this has actually happened before. So super cool that this was able to come together. Let you know what's going on in 10.
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think this guy knows how to take a break. Jack White announced this morning that he's been working on a secret seventh studio album under his own label. New album is just 1 month away. I don't know how he keeps it a secret, honestly. Been recording for a year and no one knew. 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Those are some good friends. Maybe some expensive friends. Every album sounds different from Jack White. It's one of my favorite things. This was probably my favorite tune off the most recent album. So that's how I'm feeling. Legit.

Friday shaping up to be pretty fun. They have a FIFA watch party happening at the exhibition grounds this Friday. Live music, food vendors, and they're going to be putting the live broadcast on a big screen out there so everybody can get a great view of it. Family-friendly activities throughout the day, too, to keep you busy between games. It feels like the excellent way to tire everybody out. Kicking off 11:30 this Friday at the exhibition grounds.

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any day feel like Friday. I know we still have a ways to go. More than a feeling just puts me in the mindset. Hey, did you see we're in the headlines? An island beach just ranked among the top in the world. What beach just came to mind for you? Fido text line if one popped into your head. If not, I'll give you an image for you. I'll let you know which island beach won best in Canada just after 4. First, the animals. 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
1: I'm standing in front of two paths. 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Almost hipster-like. Nah, I'm not too excited. 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I do this kind of stuff every day. Whatever. Path two, Tom Brady on five Red Bulls and a Jolt Cola. So I can either be cool guy, too cool for school, or too overzealous, insane guy. I'm going crazy. We as a staff are getting together at Archie's, and we're about to play some bazooka ball. Again, my wife says, remember, Kenneth, this is a work function, so going the Tom Brady route might not be good.
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1: I'm Nathan Maley. Harvesting aquatic species like clams and oysters in and around the Comox Harbor can now resume. The Comox Valley Regional District has lifted the ban in the area following a sewage leak last month after testing showed acceptable levels outlined in the Canadian Shellfish Sanitation Program. The emergency closure was put into place for multiple sub-areas as a precautionary measure, while Environment Canada and the Canadian Food Inspection Agency completed testing in the area. A water advisory remains active for the foreshore between Jane Place and the Comox Wharf, as well as the water within the Comox Harbor Authority east of the marina. A North Island college team has won a graphic design award. The Marketing and Future Students team has won a Registered Graphic Designers Award of Merit for the creation of the college's brand ecosystem. The RGD received over 250 entries for the 2026 awards and selected 54 winning projects, 11 awards of distinction, and 46 awards of merit. NIC noted it rolled out the brand identity publicly with a new accessible website in 2025, which led to a 65% increase in engagement rate. Ottawa is introducing a new loan program for Canadian airlines experiencing significant financial pressures from elevated jet fuel costs. It will provide up to $150 million in repayable liquidity support on an as-needed basis. It comes after the feds also temporarily removed the federal fuel excise tax until September 7th. Officials say airlines that receive support would have to commit to buy Canadian, restrict dividends and executive compensation, and maintain their Canadian operations, including protecting jobs. A spokesperson for WestJet says the company opposes the move, adding the industry needs long-term stability. And a new report says BC rents continued to slide last month. Our provincial reporter Emily Joveski has more.
2: The latest report from Rentals.ca and Urban Nation says the summer rental market is expected to be slower than normal. Average rents for all property types in BC fell 5.7% in May to $2,355. Apartment rents were down 6% in BC from 3 years ago. The report says rent prices are going down across Canada due to record apartment completions, reduced immigration, and a generally weaker economy. Emily Joveski, Vista News. Victoria.
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1: Game 4 of the Stanley Cup Finals goes tonight, with Vegas looking to take a 3-1 series lead at home against Carolina with puck drop at 5. And in the MLB, the Mariners are looking for a series victory in Baltimore, currently underway early on. Meanwhile, the Blue Jays are looking to bounce back following last night's loss against the Phillies, starting moments from now.
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1: Partly cloudy skies this evening with a 60% chance of showers, getting down to a low of 11 degrees overnight. A mix of sun and cloud tomorrow, up to a high of 19. Another mix of sun and cloud for Thursday to a high of 20. And sunny skies Friday to a high of 23. Right now it's 15 degrees.
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There's a new number one beach in Canada, and it's on the island. I asked if you had any ideas on the Fido text line, and you had the right idea. Of course, it's going to be a Defino. Chesterman Beach. It's actually not my favorite beach over there, but I get it. It's every tourist's favorite stop. I'm glad the good, great beaches are staying our little secret. Our secret has anything in Defino Canada.

think I might be on to something. I told you that I finally remembered to bring my sunglasses into the car, and it's been raining ever since. I brought them back into the house last night, and look at this. Check this sunshine out, huh? I don't know what's happening, but I'm gonna keep my sunglasses inside, and I guess I'll just burn my eyeballs forever. 17 outside the jet. That's a great trade-off, and we're just gonna keep working towards that 28-degree day for Saturday and Sunday. Oh, it looks so good. And if you want to make sure that your Saturday is a guaranteed great night out, we do have the four-song four-pack.

open and waiting for this Saturday. If you don't know what that means, I'm about to blow your mind. It's coming up in 10. Or is Nickelback? I'm just waiting on a tour announcement from them.

0: 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So you know exactly when you can jump off the 5th Street Bridge in the heat of the summer.
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Morgan loves free stuff. We get it. Okay, the four-song, four-pack's probably the best two birds, one stone kind of thing right now. You pick four songs you want to hear on race day. Any four songs you want to hear, put them in through the win page on michaelmoxvalleynow.com. And if you hear those songs on this race day, then you won four tickets to the next Saratoga Racing event. Isn't that sweet? The calendar is looking pretty amazing for this year as well. I mean, there's so many crash to passes coming up. Let's get your four.

another song from that band? I genuinely can't. But do you really need to? They already have their song. The Reason just hit 1 billion streams on Spotify. Came out in 2003. That is wild. And they're just riding the wave right now. They actually just signed on to play Warped Tour for this summer in 2026. We're healing.

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9: Here's what's going on.
10: Hello, it's William Stringer. And I've got great news. There is sort of going to be a brand new park in the Comox Valley. What I'm talking about is Woodcote Park, because they have just finished a rolling replacement of the whole park. They have given it serious upgrades from the kids' play area to the irrigation, accessibility, water efficiency. It brings the park up to modern standards and basically makes a great neighborhood park with fun things from all people in the Comox Valley to enjoy. And frankly, your kids are going to be safer whilst they're there. Now, the main park opened a few weeks back in May, but they are actually going to do a ribbon-cutting ceremony for everything else. So if you're from that area of Courtney, or your kids are going to enjoy something new, or you just enjoy a giant pair of scissors, this ribbon-cutting ceremony is for you. It's taking place on June the 25th at 3:30. Absolutely everybody welcome. You can find more details on courtney.ca. And as ever, I put everything you need to know on our website, which is My Comox Valley Now, under the events calendar. For 98.9 Jet FM, I'm William Stringer.
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corn just gets me itching for hair, and now still a bit of a wait. Friday's a few days away, but it will be 2 hours of bands like Airborne back to back to back. And always some fun stories with Kent coming up as well. Friday's actually going to be a busy one. I'm going to be hanging out at Fireplaces by Cameron for the drive show on Friday. And yes, I will have the Canadian Tire box with me. I think we're up to $125 with Thrifty Foods. And nobody's been able to crack that code yet. It's just a 4-digit number. Just got to be the right one. Just as I

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1: Got all that rock and roll news. We started yesterday talking about Rush and the tour, how it kicked off. Well, the reviews are coming in, and they're just super-duper positive. So many great reviews. Geddy sounds great. The guitars are on point, and Annika Nills has nailed the assignment. That's what Consequence of Sound said. Nailed the assignment. I think that's great. That tour will continue till December. Go get them, Rush. Stanley Simmons, the duo featuring Evan Stanley and Nick Simmons, of course, the sons of Gene and Paul from Kiss. They've released their new single. It's called Cellophane. It's available to listen to now, and the record will be released in August. It's called Dancing While the World is Ending. Great name for an album. The Rolling Stones' 14th album, an undeniable classic, Some Girls, has a birthday today. That record was released on this day, 1978. I always bring up Some Girls because that was my Rolling Stones gateway album. Never into the Stones as a young man, and my dad was like, listen, kid, put this on. Mandatory listening, front to back. Don't say anything. Just come back after you listen to this record and tell me it's not one of the greatest. And I agree. Some Girls, 1978, mandatory listening. A Screaming Life. This is the new book biography, Kim Thayil, the Soundgarden guitar player. It is finally coming out today. I'm going to give it a read, and I'll report back when I'm done. Live and local, Big Daddy is playing at the Mech. That show is set to go this Saturday, 8 till midnight. Have some fun. You got a gig or a show you want to promote, do it right here on the Rock Blast, 703-2538.
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